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1: Monica, thanks for calling in today. 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

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East Jordan, Cadillac, Alpena, Sheboygan, and Traverse City all have one thing in common. You can listen to Rock 105 and 95.5. Oh, and they all have a letter A in their name. I guess that makes two things in common.

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0: 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I'm just kidding. You'll die from

They say you can't summon an entire generation with just one sound. 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
0: 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Northern Michigan has lots of construction and tourists, which means more road rage. 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

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Saturday nights from 7 to 10 for Smells Like Saturday Night. 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

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Oh, too slow.

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0: 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Where you can crank up the music and pretend to be in the music video. My God. Why are you twerking? 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

0: Join Kai Dark Saturday nights from 7 to 10 for Smells Like Saturday Night. 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

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It's Guy Darkin for Carmen. And here's the latest from our neighbors to the north, 3 Days Grace.

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Jelly Roll on Rock 105 and 95.5 with Guy Dark in for Cartman. That's Need a Favor. Maybe he should redo that song and change the lyrics to Need a Divorce Attorney. Yes, he and his wife, Bunny XO Splitsville, but they're going to raise a kid together. They're doing the IVR method of reproduction. God bless those crazy kids. 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

0: see different generations can get along. Aerosmith, Youngblood, My Only Angel, here on Rock 105 and 95.5. Guy Darkin for Cartman. Next week in the Concert Express, it will be your chance to see Muse at Pine Knob on July 13th. Cartman's got a game going on with his supermassive black hole. He'll leave a word out of a song lyric and you'll fill it in to get those Muse tickets starting next week here on The Real Rock Station.
1: Michigan environmental regulators held what could be the final public hearing on the proposed Line 5 tunnel project. The Department of Environment, Great Lakes, and Energy is reconsidering a request from operator Enbridge to discharge 5 million gallons of water per day into Lake Michigan. The permit was previously approved by Eagle in 2021, but it expired after 5 years. Eagle says that more than 200 people attended a virtual hearing and more than 100 registered to speak about the proposal. After more than 130 years, St. Wenceslaus Catholic Church in Leelanau County will stop holding masses under a reorganization plan from the Diocese of Gaylord. The church held its first service in 1890, but starting July 1st, the sanctuary will close. There's a final dinner scheduled for registered members of the congregation today. The final mass will be held on June 28. Carolyn Fairman has been named the new executive director of Housing North. She will lead efforts to increase awareness of regional housing challenges and strengthen partnerships to expand housing opportunities for residents at all income levels. The Health Department of Northwest Michigan will begin its annual beach monitoring program on Monday. The program aims to ensure safe recreational water conditions throughout the summer season. Two Grand Traverse County beaches, East Bay Park and Sunset Park, exceeded water quality standards set by the Michigan Department of Environment, Great Lakes, and Energy following water sampling conducted Wednesday. No body contact is recommended for East Bay Park, and Sunset Park is recommending partial body contact only. Officials are waiting for the results of yesterday's resampling. And that's the Real Rock 105 and 95.5 Morning Buzz. The Detroit Tigers open a 3-game homestand against the Chicago White Sox. First pitch tonight, 6:40. Traverse City Pit Spitters took two yesterday from the Battle Creek Battle Jacks. The Spitters won game one, 8-3, and came back and won the nightcap, 9-1. Wednesday's makeup game is today at 4:05, and then they will play the regularly scheduled game at 7:05. Friday night fireworks will follow. Team USA is back in action in the World Cup tonight as the Americans play Australia at 3:00. This afternoon in Seattle. Michigan State has offered Traverse City West quarterback Braden Tillman a scholarship. Tillman is a 2028 prospect. Teammate and wide receiver Aiden Jacobs has officially committed to play ball at Kent State. The Detroit Lions have signed Lawrence Keys III. It's their fourth USFL player that they've signed this week. Registration is open for the Adam Trautman football camp. Trautman graduated from Elk Rapids in 2015 and later attended Dayton before being selected in the third round of the 2020 draft. The camp is free to attend for students 3rd through 8th grade and provides a chance for Northern Michigan students to learn from a current NFL player. The camp will take place in Elk Rapids on July 1st. The WNBA will expand its regular season to 50 games in 2027, reflecting rising fan demand and continued league growth. Before the COVID-19 pandemic, teams played 34 games. When the league

0: Began in 97, there was 28. Despite the increase, the WNBA trails the NBA season, which plays 82. And this Sunday at 4 o'clock is the Anduril 250 at Naval Base Coronado. The race is on Prime. And that's Real Rock 105 and 95.5 Sports. I'm David Barr.
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Guns N' Roses on Rock 105 and 95.5 and Paradise City. And this next band is going to be playing the Motor City on July 13th at the Fillmore. It's the Pretty Reckless.

0: Straight out of Bakersfield, California. Yay, it is corn and falling away for me here on the Real Rock Station. 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It's Guy Dark filling in for Carmen today. We're in the midst of June, June 19th to be exact. It's Men's Health Month. 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
13: 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Put me in, coach. And speaking of baseball metaphors, the Traverse City Pittsburghers have a doubleheader going on today, starting at 4 o'clock, and that's against Battle Creek. Now, next Thursday, another 2-3-1 Thursday as they take on Richmond. 2-3-1 Thursdays entail the following: $2 hot dogs and Pepsi products, $3 beers, and $1 bags of Great Lakes chips. 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It's 3 Days Grace.

Five Finger Death Punch and I Refuse on Rock 105 and 95.5. 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

They say you can't summon an entire generation with just one sound. We disagree. It's Real Rock on Rock 105 and 95.5.

0: 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Guide Ark in for Cartman. I like that band's sound, Bad Omens. A little bit new metal, kind of goth, kind of airy, kind of moody, kind of like soundtrack music. And we provide the soundtrack to your day. 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Maybe you're going to Miami. 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
1: Michigan environmental regulators held what could be the final public hearing on the proposed Line 5 tunnel project. The Department of Environment, Great Lakes, and Energy is reconsidering a request from operator Enbridge to discharge 5 million gallons of water per day into Lake Michigan. The permit was previously approved by Eagle in 2021, but it expired after 5 years. Eagle says that more than 200 people attended a virtual hearing and more than 100 registered to speak about the proposal. After more than 130 years, St. Wenceslaus Catholic Church in Leelanau County will stop holding masses under a reorganization plan from the Diocese of Gaylord. The church held its first service in 1890, but starting July 1st, the sanctuary will close. There's a final dinner scheduled for registered members of the congregation today. The final mass will be held on June 28. Carolyn Fairman has been named the new executive director of Housing North. She will lead efforts to increase awareness of regional housing challenges and strengthen partnerships to expand housing opportunities for residents at all income levels. The Health Department of Northwest Michigan will begin its annual beach monitoring program on Monday. The program aims to ensure safe recreational water conditions throughout the summer season. Two Grand Traverse County beaches, East Bay Park and Sunset Park, exceeded water quality standards set by the Michigan Department of Environment, Great Lakes, and Energy following water sampling conducted Wednesday. No body contact is recommended for East Bay Park, and Sunset Park is recommending partial body contact only. Officials are waiting for the results of yesterday's resampling. And that's the Real Rock 105 and 95.5 Morning Buzz. The Detroit Tigers open a 3-game homestand against the Chicago White Sox. First pitch tonight, 6:40. Traverse City Pit Spitters took two yesterday from the Battle Creek Battle Jacks. The Spitters won game one, 8-3, and came back and won the nightcap 9-1. Wednesday's makeup game is today at 4:05, and then they will play the regularly scheduled game at 7:05. Friday night fireworks will follow. Team USA is back in action in the World Cup tonight as the Americans play Australia at 3 o'clock this afternoon in Seattle. Michigan State has offered Traverse City West quarterback Braden Tillman a scholarship. Tillman is a 2028 prospect. Teammate and wide receiver Aiden Jacobs has officially committed to play ball at Kent State. The Detroit Lions have signed Lawrence Keys III. It's their fourth USFL player that they've signed this week. Registration is open for the Adam Trautman football camp. Trautman graduated from Elk Rapids in 2015 and later attended Dayton before

0: being selected in the third round of the 2020 draft. The camp is free to attend for students third through eighth grade and provides a chance for Northern Michigan students to learn from a current NFL player. The camp will take place in Elk Rapids on July 1st. The WNBA will expand its regular season to 50 games in 2027, reflecting rising fan demand and continued league growth. Before the COVID-19 pandemic, teams played 34 games. When the league began in 97, there was 28. Despite the increase, the WNBA trails the NBA season, which plays 82. And this Sunday at 4 o'clock is the Andrew 250 at Naval Base Coronado. The race is on Prime. And that's Real Rock 105 and 95.5 Sports. I'm David Barr.
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I'm Guy Dark in for Carmen, and I need your help. I'm sure a lot of people are rolling their eyes right now saying, yeah, Guy, you always need a lot of help. 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What should I buy with it? 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Here's Beartooth. Got the

Well, I guess technically I don't belong here. It's Guy Dark filling in today for Carmen on Rock 105 and 95.5. He's taking a couple of well-deserved days off. And later on today, I'll be bringing some Jimmy John's lunch to Colby at French Manor Terra in Traverse City. That's where she works.

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0: 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He'll leave a song lyric out, you fill in the blank correctly, and you grab damn tickets. 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

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Proud to present Bush and Candlebox at Kuwait and Casino in St. Ignace on Saturday, July 18th. A night of 90s nostalgia. You grew up with tunes like Everything Zen and Machine Head and Far Behind. We want to save you some money on tickets. We've got a special going on starting tomorrow morning at 8. Keep it right here on the Real Rock Station for all the details that could save you some money. 48 hours starting tomorrow at 8 o'clock. It's Guy and Frick Hartman with Volbeat.

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0: 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Guide Arc in for Cartman. Daughtry at the National Cherry Festival on July 9th. We gave away a bunch of tickets. 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One more time with David Barr and the Morning Buzz to let you know what's going on in the real world, and is fueled by Big Flavor at Moose's Stella's Cafe in Kalkaska.
1: Michigan environmental regulators held what could be the final public hearing on the proposed Line 5 tunnel project. The Department of Environment, Great Lakes, and Energy is reconsidering a request from operator Enbridge to discharge 5 million gallons of water per day into Lake Michigan. The permit was previously approved by Eagle in 2021, but it expired after 5 years. Eagle says that more than 200 people attended a virtual hearing and more than 100 registered to speak about the proposal. After more than 130 years, St. Wenceslaus Catholic Church in Leelanau County will stop holding masses under a reorganization plan from the Diocese of Gaylord. The church held its first service in 1890, but starting July 1st, the sanctuary will close. There's a final dinner scheduled for registered members of the congregation today. The final mass will be held on June 28. Carolyn Fairman has been named the new executive director of Housing North. She will lead efforts to increase awareness of regional housing challenges and strengthen partnerships to expand housing opportunities for residents at all income levels. The Health Department of Northwest Michigan will begin its annual beach monitoring program on Monday. The program aims to ensure safe recreational water conditions throughout the summer season. Two Grand Traverse County beaches, East Bay Park and Sunset Park, exceeded water quality standards set by the Michigan Department of Environment, Great Lakes, and Energy following water sampling conducted Wednesday. No body contact is recommended for East Bay Park, and Sunset Park is recommending partial body contact only. Officials are waiting for the results of yesterday's resampling. And that's the Real Rock 105 and 95.5 Morning Buzz. The Detroit Tigers open a 3-game homestand against the Chicago White Sox. First pitch tonight, 6:40. Traverse City Pit Spitters took 2 yesterday from the Battle Creek Battle Jacks. The Spitters won game 1, 8-3, and came back and won the nightcap 9-1.

0: On Wednesday's makeup game is today at 4:05, and then they will play the regularly scheduled game at 7:05. Friday night fireworks will follow. Team USA is back in action in the World Cup tonight as the Americans play Australia at 3:00 this afternoon in Seattle. Michigan State has offered Traverse City West quarterback Braden Tillman a scholarship. Tillman is a 2028 prospect. Teammate and wide receiver Aiden Jacobs has officially committed to play ball at Kent State. The Detroit Lions have signed Lawrence Keys III. It's their fourth USFL player that they've signed this week. Registration is open for the Adam Troutman football camp. Troutman graduated from Elk Rapids in 2015 and later attended Dayton before being selected in the third round of the 2020 draft. The camp is free to attend for students third through eighth grade and provides a chance for Northern Michigan students to learn from a current NFL player. The camp will take place in Elk Rapids on July 1st. The WNBA will expand its regular season to 50 games in 2027, reflecting rising fan demand and continued league growth. Before the COVID-19 pandemic, teams played 34 games. When the league began in 97, there was 28. Despite the increase, the WNBA trails the NBA season, which plays 82. And this Sunday at 4:00 is the Anduril 250 at Naval Base Coronado. The race is on Prime. And that's Real Rock 105 and 95.5 Sports. I'm David Barr.
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Well, if you have today off for Juneteenth, I hope you're enjoying it. No mail today. Government offices are closed. Banks are closed. So relax and have a good time if you have today off. Or maybe you want to take off in your Winnebago. That's the name of the new tune from Theory of a Dead Man on Rock 105 and 95.5. Oh!

0: All right, we have a new winner for Thank God It's Friday. Congratulations, Colby. She works at French Manor Tierra here in Traverse City, and she got a free lunch today from Jimmy John's. 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For Thank God It's Friday, it's all brought to you by Jimmy John's, Front Street and South Airport Road in Traverse City.
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So our Cherry Festival happens at the beginning of July, and we are happy to welcome Chris Daughtry to the stage. 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

0: Pretty Reckless on Rock 105 and 95.5. I know what it's like on a Saturday night. You want to enjoy your summer and have some fun. 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

So my husband's pretty easy to buy for when it comes to Father's Day. The kids always get him gift cards to Bass Pro Shop. He likes to stop at the one at Great Lakes Crossing on 75 on his way back downstate. So at one point, he had held on to these Bass Pro Shop gift cards for so long, he had almost $1,000 amassed. It was hilarious. When he told me, I go, what? He goes, yeah, I just kept stashing them. This Father's Day, dads say they want experiences over material gifts. So figure out what your dad likes to do and maybe do it with him. And happy Father's Day this coming Sunday. 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

They say you can't summon an entire generation with just one sound. 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

Well, it's going to be a busy weekend in Rivertown. Sheboygan's first pirate festival begins today. I say, why not a pirate festival? Come on now. So all the way through Sunday, lots of fun pirate activities. There's also going to be a Sheboygan car show. That follows tonight's parade of vehicles through town. So that is Saturday at Gordon Turner Park. Have fun. I'm Ann Carlini on Rock 105 and 95.5.

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He wants you to stop air drumming to real rock and get back to work? He was saying something else, but we hung up on him. 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

0: Evanescence, their new one, Who Will You Follow, on Rock 105 and 95.5. 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

America is 250 years old. 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WGFM Sheboygan Petoskey. 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

And then Justin Verlander gets the start on Sunday. So I'm guessing there's going to be some sold-out games at Comerica this weekend. Traverse City Pit Spitters took a couple from Battle Creek over the last 2 days. They actually play today. Beginning at 4:05, this is a makeup game. So here's your chance to see the Pit Spitters this afternoon at Turtle Creek Stadium. Go Pit Spitters. I'm Ann Carter.

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0: Well, we have a new winner for Thank God It's Friday today. 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

That is Creep from Radiohead, which all of a sudden is back on the Billboard charts. And at first, it's kind of a mystery as to why a song that came out 33 years ago, all of a sudden people are streaming it so much, it's showing up on the Billboard top sales charts. So they don't think it's the TikTok clips, because that really doesn't count in on the Billboard charts. But a Netflix show called Wonderfuls recently used Radiohead's song Creep, and they think that's why all of a sudden people are buying it once again. Well, I'm sure the band appreciates it. It makes their house payment, that's for sure. I'm Ann Carlini, Shinedown on Rock 105 and 95.5.

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You won't remember you did it tomorrow, but we will. Can you say blackmail?

0: Breaking Benjamin and their new one, Awaken, on Rock 105 and 95.5. So tomorrow night, don't miss Smells Like Saturday Night. 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

Well, in a new survey about Father's Day, 48% of Americans say that it was dad who really taught them the importance of working hard to earn money. Moms and dads both teach us different lessons about money, but more people think that it was dad that gave them their work ethic. I watched my dad work two jobs for a while, and boy, I'll tell you, that guy really deserved his retirement. So if you're a dad, happy Father's Day. And

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Well, if you're on the Sunrise side of the state, Pinconning is having their Cheesetown Festival this weekend. I have a cabin on the east side of the state, just north of Pinconning, so I'm through there a lot. You can't miss it. 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

0: Bad Omens on Rock 105 and 95.5. On Monday, Cartman's going to continue to give away $100 every morning. 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If you can do that, that $100 is yours. 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

0: Well, the Detroit Tigers begin a 10-game homestand at Comerica tonight. Tarek Skubal have the first pitch at 6:40 against the Chicago White Sox. And then Justin Verlander takes to the mound on Sunday, the first time in a long time pitching in a Tigers jersey. So Tigers really pulling out the big guns this weekend. I'm sure those games are going to be sold out at Comerica. Go Tigers. I'm Ann Carlin, Beartooth on Rock 105 and 95.5.
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0: Breaking Benjamin, Something Wicked. Their new one wraps it up for me. I'm Ann Carlini. I hope you have a good rest of your weekend and happy Father's Day to all the dads out there. You've got it on Rock 105 and 95.5. Have a great night.
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